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Frederick Speck leading the University of Louisville Wind Ensemble with cellist Paul York on 90.5 WUOL Classical Louisville. Tomorrow on the bandstand, you'll hear music by Biagio Marini performed by London Brass. Crossfade with Kiana Dell at 4 will feature Rhiannon Giddens performing with the Turtle Island Quartet. Voices Carry at 2 with Laura Atkinson will have music by Barbara Strozzi. And Film at 11 with Daniel Gillum is Leonard Panario's music from the film Julie. Right now, a piece by Richard Strauss, the prelude to the opera Capriccio. The Academy of London is led by Richard Stamp.

0: Capriccio is an opera that asks the question, in opera, what matters more, words or music? And lets the characters just go at it. That was the prelude to Capriccio by Richard Strauss. Richard Stamp led the Academy of London.
1: 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Kentucky ranks among the highest states in the nation for child abuse and neglect. You can help change that story by becoming a CASA volunteer advocate at casariverregion.org.
0: I once interviewed a composer who said that he hated composing. He loathed it. It drove him crazy. But that composers write because they are impelled by something inside of them to create a piece of music. Sometimes composers are writing for a commission. They're writing knowing it will pay. Franz Schubert wrote completely impelled by something internal that drove him to keep writing music. That's the source of this symphony. Schubert knew he had to write it. His symphony number 3, the Vienna Philharmonic, is led by Carlos Kleber.

0: Carlos Kleber, leading the Vienna Philharmonic on Evening Classics in the Symphony No. 3 by Franz Schubert.
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0: Perfect for evening classics, this poem by poet John Gould Fletcher that inspired Florence Price. Out of the south blew a soft, sweet wind, and on its breath was a song of fields and flowers and leafy bowers and bees that hum all day long. That's the start of Out of the South Blew a Wind, set by Florence Price in 1940. Laura Downs is at the piano. Carrie Joyner is on the cello.

Out of the South Blew a Wind by Florence Price, an art song by Florence Price, played there by Kari Joyner on the cello with Laura Downs at the piano. I'm Colleen Wheelahan. Glad you've joined me for Evening Classics on a Tuesday. So I'll bring you something else just beautiful. The intermezzo from the opera Cavalleria Rusticana by Pietro Mascagni. Silvio Varviso leads the Dresden State Orchestra,

0: On 90.5 WUOL, Silvio Varviso led the Dresden State Orchestra. That was the intermezzo from Cavalleria Rusticana by Pietro Mascagni. Exploring Music is on the way with String Quartets and String Quartets. I'm Colleen Whelan. Thanks for tuning into Evening Classics.
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4: Peter Van de Graaff speaking. I'm excited to share with you some orchestrations of music of Chopin in just a few minutes. It's called Chopiniana, and it's orchestrated by Glazunov. Also a piece called Rachmaniana, which is inspired by Rachmaninoff, by Daniil Trifonov, who will play that. But before we get to any of that, here is music of Anton Arensky from his ballet Egyptian Nights, the finale with Dmitry Yablonsky conducting the Moscow Symphony.

Dmitri Yablonsky and the Moscow Symphony with the finale from the ballet Egyptian Nights. That's one of the more successful compositions by a pupil of Rimsky-Korsakov named Anton Arensky. Here's a collection of originally piano pieces by Chopin, orchestrated in 1893 by Alexander Glazunov, a pupil of Rimsky-Korsakov. He called this, not surprisingly, Chopiniana. And here is Yevgeny Svetlanov to lead the USSR Symphony.

some of the best-loved piano compositions by Frédéric Chopin, as lovingly orchestrated by Alexander Glazunov in 1893. That was the USSR Symphony, Evgeny Sviatlanov, the conductor. The title of that piece is Chopiniana. It might be loosely translated, a piece in tribute to Chopin. Next, we have Rachmaniana, which is a piece lovingly in tribute to Sergei Rachmaninoff, of course, by Daniil Trifonov, who is the pianist here.

0: pianist Daniil Trifonov with an entirely original composition, although inspired by the music of Sergei Rachmaninoff. He titled that piece Rachmaniana.
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Beethoven wrote one opera in two different, well, actually a number of different versions, but two different titled versions. First, it was called Leonora, and then he retitled it Fidelio. He wrote no less than four overtures for the opera as he continually revised it. There's, of course, a Fidelio overture, but there are also three Leonora overtures. The best known of them, and this is often used as an orchestral interlude between the acts, is the Leonora Overture number 3. We hear that now. Music of Beethoven here with the Bavarian Radio Symphony conducted by Sir Colin Davis.

0: Sir Colin Davis and the Bavarian Radio Symphony. In that music of Beethoven, that is the Leonora Overture No. 3.
1: This is Bird Note. 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
2: Hi, my name is Ben. I am 8 years old, and I like to watch birds. I like watching their behavior, and I think their sounds are relaxing. I'm trying to learn to identify their calls. I have a favorite bird, tufted titmouse. I think they're cute. We have a lot of woodpeckers. Red-bellied, mostly red-bellied. They really like one of our white pines.
1: And Ben is deepening his knowledge of birds by sketching them.
2: I've been trying to draw birds in nature in a notebook. I look at the birds a lot, so it makes you learn more. I drew the red-bellied woodpecker on a tree. It's standing on a tree, and it's about to peck. I think it's fun drawing the habitats, too.
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3: I am thrilled to be with you and to share music of Haydn in just a few minutes. And beyond that, we'll listen to a couple of English composers of the 20th century. One was known for her film scores in part. She was married to a great film score composer as well. Doreen Carwithin is her name. The other is York Bowen. If you don't know that name, if you haven't heard his music, I really urge you to stay tuned. Such immediately attractive and well-crafted music, always worth hearing the music of York Bowen. Before we hear music of Joseph Haydn, we have something by an English composer who, as his first name, it has the same last name as Haydn, although it's differently pronounced because it's English. Haydn Wood is his name. And here's a waltz, which is subtitled Joyousness, from Haydn Wood's Moods Suite. Adrian Leeper and the Czechoslovak Radio Symphony.

The Waltz, Joyousness, from the Moods Suite by an English composer of lighter music named Haydn Wood. And yes, Haydn is spelled the same as Haydn, but of course pronounced differently. Adrian Leeper conducted. One of the many, many symphonies of Joseph Haydn. And it's the number 64 in A major. Haydn himself subtitled this work, unlike many of the other subtitled symphonies of Haydn. He called it Tempora Mutantur, or Times Change. Here is a performance on period instruments by the Academy of Ancient Music under the direction of Christopher Hogwood.

0: That was one of the symphonies of Joseph Haydn, Symphony No. 64 in A major, to which Haydn himself gave the subtitle Tempora Mutantur, Times Are Changing. And that was Christopher Hogwood conducting the Academy of Ancient Music.
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Now to some English music and a composer who is noted for her film scores. From a 1949 movie called Boys in Brown, it starred Jack Warner, wonderful actor, Dirk Bogarde, and Richard Attenborough, about a reform school for boys. Doreen Carwitham wrote the film score music, and Gavin Sutherland conducts the BBC Concert Orchestra.

BBC Concert Orchestra, Gavin Sutherland conducting a suite from a 1949 film score by Doreen Carwithin called Boys in Brown. This is by York Bowen now, a Fantasia for piano and orchestra.

Danny Driver Piano, BBC Scottish Symphony, Martin Brabbins the conductor, and the Piano Concerto No. 3 by the English composer of the 20th century, York Bowen, subtitled The Fantasia. Here's another Fantasia. It comes from the Notebook for Wilhelm Friedemann Bach by his father Johann Sebastian Bach. Joseph Payne plays it.

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3: I'm your host, Peter Van de Graaff. There was a Swiss symbolist painter named Arnold Berkelin who painted one very famous painting called The Isle of the Dead. And it served as the inspiration for a couple of symphonic compositions, one by Max Reger and the more famous one by Sergei Rachmaninoff. We'll get to both of those later on. But first, we're in the Italian Baroque. Ida Presti and Alexandra Lagoia are the two guitarists here in this arrangement of what was originally a harpsichord sonata by Domenico Scarlatti, a sonata in E major.

one of the gentler of the sonatas, more than 550 in all, by Domenico Scarlatti. He wrote that for the harpsichord originally, Kirkpatrick Catalog 380. The two guitarists were Ida Presti and Alexandra Lagoya. Here's some music by one of the great violinists of the Italian Baroque. His name is Giuseppe Tartini. Concerto in A major is heard here with Giuliano Carmignola violin and the Venice Baroque Orchestra conducted by Andrea Marcone.

violinist Giuliano Carmignola and the Venice Baroque Orchestra, Andrea Marcon, the conductor. That is music by violinist-composer of the Italian Baroque, Giuseppe Tartini, famous for his Devil's Trill Sonata, but that was the violin concerto in A major. This also from the Italian Baroque by a Venetian composer named Tommaso Albinoni. He was best known for his concertos. But this is a dance in five parts called an Allemande, actually a German-inspired dance. Paul Nemeth conducts Savaria Symphony.

Allemande by Tommaso Albinoni with the Savaria Symphony. Here is the first of two symphonic poems we'll be hearing, inspired by a painting by the Swiss symbolist painter, wrote some very dark and wild paintings, named Arnold Böcklin, and the painting is of the Isle of the Dead. First, this brief symphonic poem after Böcklin by Max Reger with the Royal Concertgebouw Orchestra, Hermann Abendroth conducting.

That music depicting a painting which had a coffin being rowed across a dark a lake unto the Isle of the Dead. That's the title of the painting of Arnold Berkeland and this symphonic poem we just heard of Max Reger. Royal Concertgebouw Orchestra, Hermann Abend wrote the conductor. More famously is a symphonic poem, after that same painting, by Sergei Rachmaninoff. His Isle of the Dead is played by the Philadelphia Orchestra, led by Yannick Nézet-Séguin.

symphonic poem after a painting by Arnold Berklin called The Isle of the Dead. That's music of Sergei Rachmaninoff. Yannick Nézet-Séguin conducted the Philadelphia Orchestra. After all that orchestral music, let's hear a little something arranged for winds. Not composed, but arranged. This is written in 1974, but it's based on some early Hungarian music, part of the Kontrafakta Hungarica by Hungarian composer Ferenc Farkas. We'll hear the dance, the Passamezzo.

0: The Winds of Montreal, conducted by Jacques Lacombe, and a dance called a passamezzo, a very typical dance from the Renaissance, from Renaissance Hungary, from Contrafacta Hungarica by Ferenc Farkas.
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0: Although known for his piano music, the Polish-German pianist-composer Moritz Moszkowski wrote some wonderful music for violin, including this, a melody. This is Nazrin Nashidova violin and Daniel Grimwald piano.

The first of two pieces by great Polish-German pianists. Later on, we'll hear something by Sawer Szarwenka, but that was the melody by Moritz Moszkowski with Nazari Nashidova violin. Peter Van de Graaff is my name. Delighted to share with you this music by the American composer Libby Larson. Her Deep Summer Music is recorded here by the Colorado Symphony. Maren Alsop, conductor.

wrote that, calling it Deep Summer Music. Maren Alsop with the Colorado Symphony. This is titled In the Summer by Jean Sibelius with James Ennis, violin.

James Ennis, the Bergen Philharmonic, Edward Gardner conducting In the Summer. It's from a suite by Jean Sibelius. It is possible, although if you are really into piano music, you may have heard of this composer, the German pianist-composer of Polish descent named Sawer Szarwenka. I'll spell that last name for you. S-C-H-A-R-W-E-N-K-A. His brother was quite well-known, Philip Szarwenka. Perhaps you've heard of him. But Sawer Szarwenka lived from 1850 to 1924. He lived for a time in New York, actually, and was one of the great, great pianists of his day. If you ever hear a recording of his, you'll be taken, I'm sure, as I was, by just how even and beautiful the sound of his playing was. Some recordings, not just piano roll recordings, but actual recordings of his playing exist. Here is Sita Taniel with the Hanover Philharmonic. Tadeusz Strugala is the conductor, and this is the Piano Concerto No. 2 by Szarwenka.

The pianist was Sita Tanyel, joined by the Hanover Philharmonic, and Tadeusz Strugala was the conductor. That is music by the Polish-German pianist-composer Sawer Szarwenka, his Piano Concerto No. 2. His contemporary, another great Polish-German pianist-composer, was Moritz Moszkowski. And here is a piece which was originally for the piano, one of his pieces, Opus 36, called Étincelle, Sparks, and you'll hear why it's called that.

0: as a solo piano piece. That was a favorite of Vladimir Horowitz. Nazri Nashidova and Daniel Grimwald played that arrangement of Sparks, Étincelle by Moritz Moszkowski.
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0: Arturo Toscanini as conductor, first with this overture by Cimarosa for The Secret Marriage.

The first of our performances conducted by Arturo Toscanini, of which we'll be hearing a few. That was the overture to Domenico Cimarosa's greatest opera, The Secret Marriage, Il Matrimonio Segreto, 1943 recording. And Toscanini conducted his NBC Symphony. I'm Peter van de Graaff. What better musician to present music to us than Arturo Toscanini? We have him conducting his own arrangement of Beethoven's septet, of course, originally for seven players, but Toscanini arranged it for orchestra. We'll hear that in a little bit. With his NBC Symphony, for which he is probably best known. He made so many recordings with them for RCA. And yet, between 1935 and 1939, he conducted on a number of occasions the BBC Symphony Orchestra and made some recordings with them. Here now is the BBC Symphony with Arturo Toscanini, 1937 recording. We listen to music by Brahms, the Tragic Overture.

The great Arturo Toscanini conducting the BBC Symphony Orchestra 1937 recording, and that was The Tragic Overture by Johannes Brahms. We're going to continue here with Arturo Toscanini conducting, in fact, just a bit more Brahms, but then we're going to hear not only conducting, but arranging music by Beethoven. Heresy, you say? Well, we'll hear, and I'll tell you a little bit about that in just a moment. First, Arturo Toscanini now with the NBC Symphony, 1953 recording of one of the Brahms Hungarian dances. This is the last of them all, the number 21.

Last of the Brahms Hungarian Dances, the number 21, conducted by Arturo Toscanini. He led the NBC Symphony there. When Toscanini was a student in Parma, one of the very first musical scores he ever purchased was Beethoven's Septet. It's originally scored for violin, viola, cello, double bass, clarinet, horn, and bassoon. But apparently, Toscanini felt that the right balance was never attained by Beethoven, that the winds dominated the strings. So he rearranged this work. He uses 12 violins, 10 violas, 8 cellos, and 5 double basses, along with clarinet, horn, and bassoon, in his arrangement now of Beethoven's Septet. This is a 1951 recording, Toscanini conducting the NBC Symphony.

Recording made in 1951 by the NBC Symphony, directed by Arturo Toscanini, and actually in Carnegie Hall that recording was made. The music was by Beethoven. His septet, and yes, there were a lot more than seven instruments involved, that was Toscanini's arrangement for full orchestra of Beethoven's original. Toscanini felt that Beethoven didn't quite have the balances right, and that's why he made that arrangement for full orchestra. We've been hearing the performances conducted by Arturo Toscanini, and here's another one, Brahms Hungarian Dance No. 20.

0: There again, Arturo Toscanini and Brahms' 20th Hungarian Dance.
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0: Two composers closely tied to each other. From Russia right now, we have Tchaikovsky and Anton Adiansky. Let's begin with the Tchaikovsky. We're going to put the two together. But first, this Valse Scherzo by Tchaikovsky, played by Dmitry Berlinsky, violin, Svetlana Gorachovich, piano.

A performance by Dmitry Berlinsky and Svetlana Gorakhovich, and music by Tchaikovsky. We're going to hear some more from Tchaikovsky in a little bit. That was the Valse Scherzo, Opus 34. Variations is our form, and we have several examples of it, including two by a couple of friends and associates. We have this one by Anton Arensky, who studied with Nikolai Rimsky-Korsakov, but he was a colleague of Tchaikovsky at the Moscow Conservatory and greatly admired the elder composer's music. So we have this. It's actually Andante and Variation. There's only one variation here, oddly enough. Anatoly Sheludyakov plays this music of Anton Arensky.

That's music of Anton Arensky, one of a collection of 24 pieces, Opus 36, called Andante and Variation, Anatoly Sheludyakov, the pianist. Another set of variations by Anton Arensky, which is based on a theme by his good friend, a colleague, a man whom he much admired, Tchaikovsky. The theme was originally a children's song, Christ Had an Apple Tree, or a legend, by Tchaikovsky. So these variations for strings by Anton Arensky from 1894 are played by the Moscow Symphony Orchestra, and Kerry Stratton is the conductor.

We've heard music by Anton Arensky, based on a theme by his friend and colleague Tchaikovsky. Simply called Variations on a Theme by Tchaikovsky, the theme being a children's song called Legend. Moscow Symphony Orchestra, Kerry Stratton was the conductor. We're going to continue with themes and variations, including a set in just a moment or two by a man who was perhaps most prolific and most obsessed with writing those pieces, Beethoven. Let's begin with a single variation, the number 26, from the Diabelli Variations, played by Andrei Vierou.

one of the Diabelli variations of Beethoven, played by André Vierou. We now have a couple of sets of variations on God Save the King. First, this set by Beethoven. And this recording is very special because it was made on Beethoven's own forte piano. Melvin Tan plays it.

performing on Beethoven's own instrument, his Broadwood Forte Piano. We heard his own set of variations, God Save the King. Melvin Tan was the forte pianist there. Another set of variations on that same theme, God Save the King, God Save the Queen, depending on who's reigning. This is by an exact contemporary of Beethoven, Ferdinando Carulli, and we have Michala Petri and Lars Hannibal performing together.

Music by a man who was a guitarist, composer, born the same year as Beethoven, lived till 1841. Ferdinando Carulli was his name. And that is a fantasy. It's called a fantasy based on a English national air. I think there's a couple of tunes used there, but mostly God Save the King. Michala Petri played recorder and Lars Hannibal the guitar. Since our mind is turned toward England, let's hear a little suite by Peter Warlock, although it's based on some French Renaissance dances. This is called the Capriole Suite. We hear the strings of the Ulster Orchestra, and the conductor is Vernon Handley.

The Ulster Orchestra, directed by Vernon Handley, performed that music by Peter Warlock, which is actually based on Renaissance dances by Toineau Arbaud. Now, there was a novel written about the creation of those dances, and one of the characters in the novel was named Capriole. Thus, we have the title, The Capriole Suite. That was early 20th century modernizations, if you will, of Renaissance French dances. This is from the French Renaissance. It's by Guillaume Costelet.

0: Allons au Vert Bocage by Guillaume Costelet from 1570. That was the Toronto consort.
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0: I'm Peter Van de Graaff, and I'd like to invite you very much to stay tuned with me for some interesting compositions, rarely heard pieces by Claude Debussy, which he wrote very early in his career, both of them dealing with the same subject. There is an annual contest called the Prix de Rome, the Prize of Rome, from the Paris Conservatory. It's been held for many, many years, the winner obtaining the permission to study for a long time in Italy, in Rome, of course. And various composers submitted cantatas as the application for this prize, this contest. This is Claude Debussy's application for the Prize of Rome. It's a cantata called Le Printemps, the Spring. We're going to hear his symphonic work called Spring from just a few years later in a moment. But first this, which has a text by Jules Barbier. It begins, "The lovely spring is back in the countryside by the zephyr with the birds. The boat on the sand draws it to the water." This is Jacques Grimbert with the Paris Sorbonne Orchestra and Chorus, an early music of Debussy.

Jacques Grandberg conducted that very early work, 1884, by Claude Debussy, which he submitted to the Prize of Rome competition and won. It's called Le Printemps, Spring. While Claude Debussy was in Rome, having won the Prize of Rome competition, he wrote a symphonic suite called Printemps, Spring. He originally wrote it for wordless voice and orchestra, the voice almost acting like another instrument in the orchestra. We're going to hear the reconstruction and the premiere recording of that original version. This is from 1887 now by Debussy of his symphonic suite Printemps, Spring. The San Francisco Ballet Chorus and Orchestra is conducted by Émile Ducoux.

Music composed when Claude Debussy was about 25 years old, studying in Rome as a winner of the Prize of Rome competition. His symphonic suite Printemps, or Spring, in its original version for wordless chorus and orchestra. San Francisco Ballet Chorus and Orchestra, directed by Émile Decoux. I think you'll probably recognize this little French folk tune.

Let's see, we had the Saint Laurent Children's Chorus. The conductor was François Robet. Flutist Jean-Pierre Rampal with an ensemble. That, of course, the French folk song Alouette. Our composer next is Schubert, as we're going to listen to an overture to one of his operas. He wrote several operas, but they're hardly ever performed now. This is Des Teufels Lustschloss, the Devil's Pleasure Palace. And the Vienna Philharmonic is directed by István Kertész.

Overture to a little-known opera by Franz Schubert called Des Teufels Lustschloss, Devil's Pleasure Palace, you might translate that. Vienna Philharmonic, directed by István Kertész, who now sets down his baton and picks up his violin. He's part of the group here performing on period instruments called the Festetich Quartet. István Kertész, first violin. And we're going to listen to the string quartet, Opus 17, number 6, by Joseph Haydn.

We've heard one of the string quartets of Joseph Haydn, specifically from the Opus 17 collection of six quartets. That was the last of the set, the number six in D major. And an interesting recording. It was performed on period instruments, all of them built either around or before the time of the composition of that work. It's the Festetic Quartet. István Kertész first violin, and he conducts now music of Kodály.

0: from Zoltán Kodály's Hári János, conducted by István Kertész.
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0: How are you? Hope that you're well. I'm Peter Van de Graaff. Here with some music about queens, including Haydn's 85th symphony, known as The Queen. I'll tell you why in a little bit. First, we have two pieces which were written for the funeral of Queen Mary of England. Thomas Tollett wrote The Queen's Farewell, and Henry Purcell wrote The March.

music for the funeral of Queen Mary. Thomas Tollett and Henry Purcell wrote those two pieces, and the New London Consort performed. We listen to some music by Joseph Haydn. This is one of his so-called Paris symphonies, and it's one that is subtitled. It's the number 85, known as La Reine, the Queen, because apparently this was a particular favorite of Queen Marie Antoinette. 1966 recording with the New York Philharmonic and Leonard Bernstein.

The New York Philharmonic, conducted by Leonard Bernstein, doing what they do so well with the music of Haydn. 1966 recording, and that is one of the Paris Symphonies of Haydn, the number 85, known as La Reine, the Queen, because apparently it was a favorite of Queen Marie Antoinette. This is called The Noble Famous Queen by William Byrd.

soprano Anna Crooks with a group called Concordia and some music by William Byrd. It's called The Noble Famous Queen. I'm Peter Van de Graaff, and we have some tragic music to hear now, including the Tragic Overture, but not by Brahms. Another composer wrote a Tragic Overture. First, we have this Tragic Sonata in C minor by a great Russian pianist named Nikolai Metner. This is played by Nikolai Demidenko.

some frighteningly difficult piano music by a man who was, not surprisingly, a great pianist himself. His name was Nikolai Metner. He was a good friend of Sergei Rachmaninoff. And his music sounds sometimes like Rachmaninoff. That was the Tragic Sonata, played by Nikolai Demidienko. Let's go from there to a tragic overture. Not the famous work by Johannes Brahms, however. This is music from 1923 by the American composer Edward Collins, who was born in Joliet, Illinois in 1889. He studied in Germany and spoke fluent German. When the U.S. entered World War I, Edward J. Collins served as a lieutenant in France, but because of his facility with language, he became an interpreter primarily through World War I. However, he did see action and was greatly affected by World War I, which served as the impetus for this tragic overture, played by the Concordia Orchestra led by Marin Alsop.

0: Tragic Overture from 1923 by the American composer Edward J. Collins with the Concordia Orchestra led by Maren Alsop.
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the Waltz No. 4 from Frédéric Chopin. That was Bruce Liu playing the piano here on 90.5 WUOL Classical Louisville. Well, how is it already Wednesday? Happy hump day. Thanks for tuning in this morning to Classical Morning. I'm Matt Rogers. Takako Nishizaki playing here with the Cologne Chamber Orchestra, the Violin Concerto, Opus 5, No. 1 by Joseph Bologna.

0: Joseph Bologna, the Violin Concerto, Opus 5, Number 1, Takako Nishizaki and the Cologne Chamber Orchestra with Helmut Müller-Brohl conducting on 90.5 WUOL Classical Louisville. 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The New Lou Chamber Players have some very personal music from Bedrick Smetana, and pianist Jonathan Biss and the Louisville Orchestra perform a Mozart concerto written during the first days of America's independence as a nation. 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

0: the Slavonic Dance Opus 72 No. 8 by Antonin Dvorak here on 90.5. That was the Royal Philharmonic Orchestra performing with Antal Doradi conducting. And one of the later symphonies by Franz Joseph Haydn coming up. If you enjoy a little music for the human voice as much as I do, make sure you catch Voices Carry every weekday afternoon at 2 o'clock, hosted by Laura Atkinson. Today it's some early music by Barbara Strozzi, and that's coming up at 2 o'clock today on Voices Carry.
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0: Colin Davis and the Royal Concertgebouw Orchestra with the Symphony No. 93 by Franz Joseph Haydn here on 90.5 WUOL Classical Louisville. A lot of great music ahead for you on this Wednesday morning. 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
5: This is the Composer's Datebook for August 5th. I'm John Burge. On today's date, in 2012, at the Royal Albert Hall in London, the BBC Scottish Symphony Orchestra, under the direction of Scottish conductor Donald Ronicles, gave the world premiere of a new orchestral piece by the Scottish composer, Thea Musgrave. You might be forgiven for asking, were any bagpipes involved? Well, no, but the piece did involve the next best thing, if you're Scottish, that is, namely, the Loch Ness Monster. The new piece was titled Loch Ness, A Postcard from Scotland.

Caitlin Raitt's playing the cello for Thaw and Hum here on 90.5 WUOL Classical Louisville. Coming up in about 16, 17 minutes, Rossini's take on a very famous fairy tale. Right now, music by J.S. Bach, his concerto BWV 1054. This is Tenshi Du playing the piano for the Academy of St. Martin in the Fields.

0: Jonathan Bluxom and the Academy of St. Martin in the Fields, Tenshi Du playing the piano for the Concerto No. 3, BWV 1054 by J.S. Bach. Many composers have wanted to take their stab at composing for the famous fairy tales that we all know and love. Rossini's take on Cinderella is coming up next.
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0: 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I'm Matt Rogers. This is music by Rossini, his overture to Cinderella, the Montreal Symphony Orchestra performing.

0: La Cenerentola or Cinderella by Gioachino Rossini, the overture played by the Montreal Symphony Orchestra here on 90.5 WUOL Classical Louisville. Some American classical music about 15 minutes away, and up next, it's always a good time for Mozart, so I've got one of his horn concertos for you coming up next.
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0: And thanks for dropping by this morning. This is music by Mozart. It's his horn concerto number 3. Barry Tuckwell plays the horn in this recording of the English Chamber Orchestra. Barry Tuckwell also conducts on 90.5.

Barry Tuckwell playing the horn and conducting the English Chamber Orchestra, Mozart's Horn Concerto No. 3 here on 90.5 WUOL Classical Louisville. Good morning, I'm Matt Rogers. You can find us online today at lpm.org/classical and make sure you check out the LPM app as well. That'll let you listen to us anywhere you happen to be heading. Even if you're heading on the town, with music by Leonard Bernstein, three dance episodes here played by the New York Phil.

0: Leonard Bernstein conducting the New York Philharmonic 3 dance episodes from On the Town by Leonard Bernstein here on 90.5 WUOL. You're listening to Classical Morning, music to get you up and get you going on this hump day. I'm Matt Rogers. Make sure you check us out on social media this morning. 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

Duo Carusa, performing music by Marie Jaelle from 12 Waltzes. That was the waltz number 8 here on 90.5 WUOL Classical Louisville. Daniel Gillum is in at 9 o'clock this morning with your mid-morning mix. I'm Matt Rogers with Classical Morning, and this is Iberia from Image by Claude Debussy.

0: the Royal Liverpool Philharmonic performing Iberia from Image, or Images for Orchestra by Claude Debussy, here on 90.5 WUOL Classical Louisville. Every night at 8 o'clock, Colleen Willihan is here with the Bandstand, music for band each night. Tonight, if you tune in, you're going to hear London Brass performing the Bandstand with Colleen Willihan tonight at 8 o'clock.
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0: And back to Classical Morning with music by Vivaldi. David Reichenberg playing the oboe for the English concert, RV listing 548.

RV listing 548 by Antonio Vivaldi, a concerto for oboe, and that was David Reichenberg playing with the English concert led by Trevor Pinnock. And this is Classical Morning on 90.5 WUOL. I'm Matt Rogers. Music by a 20th century composer who was very much in love with music from previous time periods, Ottorino Respighi, musicologist who had studied ancient music, and so he wrote some ancient airs and dances. Suite number 3, played by the Lausanne Chamber Orchestra.

0: Jesus Lopez Cobos and the Lausanne Chamber Orchestra, Ancient Airs and Dances, Suite No. 3 by Ottorino Respighi. Alan Hovannis on deck for you this morning, and then Daniel Gillum is in with your mid-morning mix here on 90.5. This Sunday afternoon at 5 on Concerts from the Commonwealth, the Louisville Chamber Choir will sing music by Eric Whitaker. New Lou Chamber players have some very personal music from Bedrick Smetana, and pianist Jonathan Biss and the Louisville Orchestra perform a Mozart concerto that was written during the first days of America's independence as a nation. Sunday afternoon at 5 o'clock with Laura Atkinson here on 90.5 WUOL and on the LPM app.
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0: And classical music for this Wednesday morning continues with Alan Hovannis. This is his Fanfare for the New Atlantis, the Royal Scottish National Orchestra led by Stuart Robinson.

0: the Royal Scottish National Orchestra, Stuart Robertson, conducting Fanfare for the New Atlantis by Alan Hovhaness. Well, that's going to have to wrap it up for me this morning, but I do hope you'll stay tuned. I had a peek at Daniel Gillum's playlist coming up. He's got a beautiful pavane from 4A for you, some wood notes from William Grant Still, and a complete symphony from Beethoven, and that is just coming up in the next hour, so stay tuned.
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0: Isn't that gorgeous? It's called Varsog. It's by Norwegian composer-songwriter Henning Solmerö. Its title means Spring Seek. It's 9 a.m. This is 90.5 WUOL Classical Louisville. I'm Daniel Gillum.
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0: The Pavane of Gabriel Fauré, played by cellist Laura Metcalf and guitarist Rupert Boyd. It's 9:05 and some music inspired by poems about nature next from William Grant Still. And I don't know if you get the, do you still subscribe to the paper? Some kind of newspaper that gets delivered to your home. Maybe it's on Sundays specifically or during the week. Johann Strauss has some music about getting that morning paper every morning. That's coming up later on 90.5 WUOL with support today from you, our listener members, and Lincoln Hills, offering senior living options, including short-term rehabilitation, skilled nursing, memory support, and on-site dialysis, located near Baptist Floyd Hospital in New Albany, Lincoln Hills. 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
0: William Grant Still, inspired by poetry of nature and love by K. Mitchell Pilcher. This is a set called Wood Notes, played by the Fort Smith Symphony.

0: John Jeter of the Fort Smith Symphony, that music of William Grant Still, and called Wood Notes, inspired by some poetry. It's 9:22 on this Wednesday morning, and hope you are doing well today. Sunny skies, we'll see a high today of 91, and tonight's low around 71. Some storms creeping in on us tomorrow night and into the early part of the weekend. Right now it's 70.
1: What if you could go back in time and hear one of your favorite concerts from this past season? This August, you can, with Concerts from the Commonwealth. I'm Laura Atkinson. 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
0: And this Sunday, you get to hear from the New Lou Chamber Players, the Louisville Chamber Choir, and the Louisville Orchestra with pianist Jonathan Biss playing with the latter. That's this Sunday, 5 o'clock on Classical Louisville. 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Let's go back to the early days of Beethoven's symphonies. This is his second, played by the Academy of Ancient Music. Christopher Hogwood conducts.

0: On 90.5 WUOL Classical Louisville, the Academy of Ancient Music, Christopher Hogwood, and the Symphony No. 2 of Ludwig van Beethoven. Good morning. It's 9:58. It's almost 10 o'clock. Coming up in about an hour, some music from the movies. And today, music from Leonard Penario from a film called Julie. 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Details and a plan a day at the ballpark, batsbaseball.com. It's a nice day today, sunny skies. It'll be warm, high of 91 and tonight's low 71. Then as we look towards the end of the week, Thursday into Friday and Saturday, some rain and storms. Enjoy the sunshine while you can. Right now it's 80.
1: Coming up is a special weekend in Twinsburg, Ohio. It's the annual Twins Days Festival, celebrating the uniqueness of twins and other multiples. The event's been going on since 1976, on the first full weekend in August. Sunday Baroque is celebrating musical twins, including identical twin sisters from Turkey, who are pianists, and a couple of Hungarian twin brothers, who are guitarists. It's twice the fun on Sunday Baroque this week.
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0: The French National Orchestra, Christian Machelaru conducting. He's the director up at Cincinnati. But there, with the French National Orchestra, that's from some fairly recent recordings of the music of Maurice Ravel, and that called A Boat on the Ocean. It's 10:07 on dry land here in Louisville. I'm Daniel Gillum.
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0: Dora Pejacevic was an early Croatian composer, an important Croatian composer in the early days of music developing for the orchestra in that country. We're going to hear Dora Pejacevic's piano concerto coming up a little bit later this hour. This is the Euclid Quartet with the Italian Serenade of Ugo Wolf.

0: I always love that piece. It's so cute. The Italian Serenade of Ugo Wolf, the Euclid Quartet on 90.5 WUOL Classical Louisville. And on this Wednesday morning, I'll be here till noon. My name is Daniel Gillum. Laura Atkinson joining you then. And today she's got some early music from a wonderful composer named Barbara Strozzi. Just love saying the name. That's coming up on Voices Carry at 2 p.m. today with Laura Atkinson.
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0: 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Dora Pejacevic was a Croatian composer from the late 19th, early 20th century, and in addition to being a pioneering Croatian composer, also served as a paramedic in World War I. Here is Dora Pejacevic's Piano Concerto, Opus 33, Oliver Trendel's The Piano, with the Brandenburg State Orchestra of Frankfurt, Howard Griffiths conducts.

On 90.5 WUOL Classical Louisville, Oliver Trendle, the piano, the Brandenburg State Orchestra of Frankfurt, and Howard Griffiths conducting that concerto by Dora Pejacevic, a Croatian composer who also served as a paramedic in World War I. It's 10:45, 15 minutes from now, some music from a film called Julie, and the music of Leonard Penario from that 1956 thriller starring Doris Day. My name is Daniel Gillum, and thanks for supporting the music on Classical Louisville. We also get support from the University of Louisville and Louisville City FC, Louisville's professional men's soccer team facing San Antonio FC at Lynn Family Stadium for a stadium-wide sellout push on Fill the Fam Night. Saturday, August 8th, 8 o'clock. Ticket details and more, loosecity.com. Asked earlier if you get the paper still. Do you have it delivered? Is it something shows up on your porch in the morning, maybe on the weekends? Here's the Morning Papers Waltz from the Strauss family. This is Johann Strauss Jr.'s waltz, played by the Vienna Philharmonic.

0: The Vienna Philharmonic, Willy Boskovsky, The Morning Papers Waltz of Johann Strauss Jr., Johann Strauss II, on 90.5 WUOL Classical Louisville. A love letter to London from one of its musical sons coming up in the 11 o'clock hour. Some film music not too far away on Film at 11. I'm Daniel Gillum. Good morning.
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0: Castalian Quartet and music of Orlando di Lasso, sometimes called Orlandus Lassus. It's almost 11, 90.5 WUOL Classical Louisville, sunny day, high of 91. Some storms and rain as we look towards Thursday and into Saturday. Right now, it's 82. 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
0: Today's film score comes from 1956, a thriller starring Doris Day, and music by a few folks, including Leonard Penario, who spent most of his career playing a piano and being the first pianist to record all of the Rachmaninoff piano concertos. So quite a feat there. This is music from Julie from 1956.

0: Midnight on the Cliffs, the name of that music from the 1956 film Julie. That was Leonard Panario's contribution to the film. On Film at 11 on this Wednesday, Matt Rogers has always got some great film music for you on Real Music. 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
1: 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He's famous for The Godfather and Romeo and Juliet, but with over 150 scores to his name, Rota left us plenty of music to explore. 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
0: This is a bit of a love letter, you could say, for the city of London from Edward Elgar. It's called Cockaigne in London Town. Andrew Davis conducts the BBC Symphony Orchestra.

Andrew Davis, the BBC Symphony Orchestra, and Edward Elgar's In London Town on 90.5 WUOL, Classical Louisville Music. Elgar called Stout and Steaky. It's 11:22 on this Wednesday morning, and a bit of unfinished business of Franz Schubert on the way, and support for the music from you if you are a sustaining member of LPM. We also get support from Kentucky Performing Arts and Danny Wimmer presenting Jim James' Wowed Out Tour, a solo acoustic show with music from Jim James' new album Wowed Out, Saturday, November 28th at the Brown Theater. Ticket details at kentuckyperformingarts.org. 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Details at kmacmuseum.org. This is a sonata by Isabella Leonarda, played by Ensemble La Cigala.

0: The group Ensemble La Cigala with music of Isabella Leonarda on 90.5 WUOL Classical Louisville. Good morning. It's 11:32. I'll be here till noon, then turn things over to Laura Atkinson for the early afternoon. And today on Voices Carry, you'll get to hear some early music from about the same time as Isabella Leonarda, the music of Barbara Strozzi on Voices Carry at 2 p.m.
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0: 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Quest Outdoors End of Summer event details are on all Facebook and Instagram pages. Well, we've all done it, you know. Leave something unfinished, a project, a book, the yard. You're supposed to cut the grass, you leave it unfinished. Yeah. Well, Schubert left an unfinished symphony, which is a shame. Wonder how it would have ended. But we've got two movements. Hopefully that's good enough. The Freiburg Baroque Orchestra, Pablo Ras Casado conducting the unfinished Symphony No. 8 of Franz Schubert.

0: 90.5 WUOL with the Freiburg Baroque Orchestra, Pablo Rascasado conducting the Unfinished Symphony, the Eighth Symphony of Franz Schubert. It's almost noon and Laura Atkinson's on the way. Later today on Crossfade with Kiana Dell, some music from Rhiannon Giddens. It's at 4 o'clock, Crossfade with Kiana Dell. LPM and WUOL are proud to sponsor Chamber Fest Brown County, announcing its 2026 Festival of Concerts, August 16th through 22nd in Nashville, Indiana, featuring chamber music and ensemble performances open to the public. More information at chamberfestbrowncounty.org.
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0: Right now, 82 and sunny in Louisville. This is music by Alexander Glazunov, played by the Romanian State Orchestra.

On 90.5 WUOL, Alexander Glazunov's Idol No. 1, played by the Romanian State Orchestra, with Oria Andreescu conducting here on Classical Louisville. I'm Laura Atkinson, taking over now for Daniel Gillum. Hope you're doing well this Wednesday afternoon. Those of us who have kids or grandkids in the JCPS school system, we've got one more day of summer, and I've got the music to get you through it. Glenn Gould had such an eccentric career. He ended up retiring from public performances at the age of 31. He could not handle the stress and the unpredictability of live audiences. And so he spent the last years of his career, the last 20 plus years of his career and life, I should say, in the recording studio. Here he is at the piano with Johann Sebastian Bach's French Suite No. 5 in G major on 90.5 WUOL.

0: That was Glenn Gould, the infamous Glenn Gould at the piano with Johann Sebastian Bach's French Suite number 5 in G major. Yes, your ears were right. You were hearing him hum along. That was one of his kind of calling cards. He would sing along with the piano as he played. A very eccentric, very brilliant pianist of the 20th century. I'm Laura Atkinson. This is 90.5 WUOL. 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
0: A performance now by Zuhal Bailey, the cellist, with the Philharmonia, led by Robin O'Neill, in an early cello concerto, this one by Joseph Haydn, his cello concerto number 2 in D major on 90.5 WUOL.

0: On 90.5 WUOL, Zuul Bailey playing cello with the Philharmonia, Robin O'Neill conducting, and Franz Joseph Haydn's Cello Concerto No. 2 in D major. Coming up on Voices Carry today at 2 o'clock, some very early music, an aria by a woman who was the most prolific composer of the Baroque era. That's coming up on Voices Carry today with me. I'm Laura Atkinson. 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Ways to get involved at Ronald McDonald House.
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0: 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This is Jose Pablo Moncayo's Huapango.

0: Huapango by Jose Pablo Moncayo, the National Symphony Orchestra of Mexico, led by Sergio Cardenas. I'm Laura Atkinson. All this August, you've got a chance to check in and maybe re-listen to or maybe experience for the first time some of the great concerts from our classical season here in Louisville, Kentucky. We're featuring groups like the Chamber Orchestra of Louisville and the Louisville Chamber Choir, New Lou Chamber Players, and more. This is every Sunday in August at 5 o'clock on Concerts from the Commonwealth. This Sunday, we'll hear the Louisville Chamber Choir singing Eric Whitaker and the New Lou Chamber Players playing music by Bedrick Smetana, along with a performance by the pianist Jonathan Biss, who is soloing with the Louisville Orchestra. All that on the way this Sunday, 5 o'clock, Concerts from the Commonwealth. 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

0: That was the Tapiola Sinfonietta, a chamber orchestra based out of Finland, with Anna-Maja Korsima-Hursti playing the clarinet there in Bernard Crusell's Introduction and Swedish Air. Music by Florence Price on the way, performed by a pianist who recently won a Grammy for her work with Florence Price's music. That's coming up on 90.5 WUOL. I'm Laura Atkinson. We are in the PNC studio today at Louisville Public Media, and we get support from the Antique Market, now open at 519 Barrett Avenue, carrying an array of fine European antiques, decorative accessories, and art. 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
0: 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I'm Laura Atkinson. 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Here's the pianist, Michelle Kahn, playing the music of Florence Price, her Fantasie Nigre No. 1 in E minor.

That was Leah Petrova on violin with the London Symphony Orchestra playing Wolfgang Amadeus Mozart's Violin Concerto No. 7. More music by Mozart is headed your way this Sunday at 5 o'clock on Concerts from the Commonwealth. You can hear Jonathan Biss soloing with the Lowell Orchestra and a Mozart concerto written during the first days of our independence here in this country. Sundays at 5 with me. I'm Laura Atkinson on 90.5 WUOL and on the LPM app. Support for our music today comes from the Kentucky Science Center, presenting Little Learners Family Camp, Saturday, August 15th, designed for 2 to 4-year-olds and a guardian as an introduction to science camp and school readiness. 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
3: 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Really excited to share this next song with you for our Voices Carry selection today. It comes from a woman who was, believe it or not, the most prolific composer of songs during the Baroque era, including from both men and women composers. Her name was Barbara Strozzi. And we'll hear one of those songs, which has been arranged in a kind of modern twist. It includes string quartet and soprano. Sophie Michaud is the soprano with Poliver strings in Lagrime Mie by Barbara Strozzi here on Classical Louisville.

a very cool, a very modern arrangement of an old song. Barbara Strozzi, a composer from the Baroque era, her piece called Lagrime Mie. It was arranged by A.J. Simon for Palaver Strings with Sophie Michaud singing the soprano line. On 90.5 WUOL Classical Louisville, thanks for tuning in on your Wednesday afternoon. Hope you're doing well. One more day until JCPS schools start back. And we're holding on to summer just a bit longer, especially with our new program called Concerts from the Commonwealth. What if you could go back in time and hear one of your favorite concerts from this past season? This August, you can. With Concerts from the Commonwealth. I'm Laura Atkinson. 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

0: few weeks ago, Spain was in the news for winning the World Cup. And in addition to world-class soccer players, Spain has produced amazing musicians, including some Baroque-era instrumentalists and composers. Gaspar Sanz, for example, was a terrific Spanish guitarist in the 18th century. 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
2: 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Elena Hron leads the Janáček Philharmonic Orchestra now, and music by Vítislava Kapralova. This is her suite in miniature on 90.5 WUOL.

On 90.5 WUOL, The Miniature Suite by Vyacheslava Kaprylova with the Janáček Philharmonic Orchestra led by Elena Hron. I'm Laura Atkinson. 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Well, if you have kids starting school tomorrow, if you're a teacher, if you're a grandparent of a student, I'm wishing you all the best as the school year kicks back off tomorrow. I'll be with you starting at noon. Kiana Dell on her way right now, or about in 30 minutes, I guess, but I'm going to leave you with this. Here's Carl Goldmark's Symphony No. 2 in E-flat major, the Singapore Symphony Orchestra led by Lan Shui on Classical Louisville.

0: the Singapore Symphony Orchestra with the Second Symphony of Carl Goldmark, Lan Shui conducting. This is 90.5 WUOL on your Wednesday. It's the middle of the week. It is another beautiful sunny day. I love the summer. I love the sunshine. I hope you're smiling today. I'm Kiana Dell here with you till 6 o'clock.
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0: Here's some music from Antonio Vivaldi to get our 3 o'clock hour started. Le Consort playing with violinist Théotime Langlois de Soir.

Teotim Lang Loa de Soir on violin with Le Consort. That was Antonio Vivaldi's music on 90.5 WUOL. George Gershwin coming up with music that made strides in the classical and the jazz space next. 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Antal Durati leads the Detroit Symphony Orchestra. Here's a symphonic picture of George Gershwin's Porgy and Bess.

0: A symphonic picture of Porgy and Bess, George Gershwin's music played by the Detroit Symphony Orchestra. One of my favorites, Summertime in Porgy and Bess. Thanks for listening to it on 90.5 WUOL. I'm Kiana Dell, here with you till 6. Crossfade coming up at 4 o'clock. 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Rhiannon Giddens arranges an old folk tune called Pompeii Ran Away. 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
0: Michel Plasson leads the Toulouse Capital Orchestra. Pianist Philippe Entremont plays the fourth piano concerto of Camille Saint-Saëns.

0: The fourth piano concerto of Camille Saint-Saëns. Michel Plasson led the Toulouse Capital Orchestra with pianist Philippe Entremont on 90.5 WUOL. It is Wednesday. It's the middle of the week. I'm here with you till 6 o'clock today. Richard Strauss tells us the story of a Times famous womanizer, Don Juan. That's coming up a little bit later. 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
0: Laura Downs arranged a folk song called Pompeii Ran Away, and it's played here by the Turtle Island Quartet.

Pompeii Ran Away, an 18th century folk tune, often called something like a Virginia Negro jig. It's considered one of the earliest documented banjo melodies in American history, and references an enslaved man named Pompeii escaping to freedom. Laura Downs arranged that, and it was played by Rhiannon Giddens arranged that, and it was played by the Turtle Island Quartet. This is 90.5 WUOL. I'm Kiana Dell. Here's music by Richard Strauss. This is Don Juan, played by the Cleveland Orchestra.

Richard Strauss's Don Juan. Franz Welser Moos led the Cleveland Orchestra on 90.5 WUOL. Georg Philipp Telemann coming up with a suite, and I'm here with you till 6 o'clock. Colleen Wheelahan joining you then. 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

Ensemble Mosques with a suite from Georg Philippe Telemann right here on 90.5 WUOL. Colleen Whelihan coming up at 6, and she takes you to the bandstand at 8, London Brass, playing the music of Biagio Marini. You know, I love a little brass feature. That's tonight at 8. Here is music now from Joseph Bologna, the first symphony concertante played by the Czech Chamber Philharmonic, two violinists, Yuri Revic and Libor Jezik.

Joseph Bologna's first symphony concertante, Michael Halage leading the Czech Chamber Philharmonic with violist Pavla Hantsova and two violinists, Yuri Revic and Libor Zezic. Thanks for listening to Classical Louisville. It's Wednesday. We've made it to the middle of the week. Hope you're having a good one. Here is some music now that was based on Beethoven's first romance. This is Variations on a Theme by Henri Vontan, the Thuringian Philharmonic playing with Alexander Markov on violin.

0: The Thuringian Philharmonic playing those variations on a theme from Beethoven's First Romance. The music of Henri Vantin, Alexander Markov on the violin on 90.5 WUOL. 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

Pianist Joanne Polk played that impromptu from Cécile Chaminade's concert Etudes. This is 90.5 WUOL on a Wednesday, hump day, the middle of the week. We're headed over the hill and into the weekend. I'm Kiana Dell. I hope you're having a good day. Here's music now from Mikhail Glinka, the Ruslan and Ludmila Overture played by the Boston Pops.

0: John Williams led the Boston Pops. That was Mikhail Glinka's Overture to Ruslan and Ludmilla on 90.5 WUOL. I'm Kiana Dell here with you on this Wednesday until 6 o'clock when Colleen Wheelahan joins you. She takes you to the bandstand every weeknight at 8 o'clock with music for Wind Band and London Brass playing some music tonight at 8 o'clock. You know I love a little brass feature. Much to look forward to. 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Also purchasing estate furnishings. 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We also get support from CASA, court-appointed special advocates. Kentucky ranks among the highest states in the nation for child abuse and neglect. You can help change that story by becoming a CASA volunteer advocate at casariverregion.org.
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0: Aaron Copland wrote Quiet City in 1939 as incidental stage music for a play by Irwin Shaw. It follows a lonely man who is taking on some nocturnal habits, wandering through the vast and empty streets of the city. Quiet City is played here by Paula Engerer on English horn, Scott Moore on trumpet, and the Nashville Chamber Ensemble.

Wandering through the streets of a lonely city. Aaron Copland's Quiet City, Scott Moore on trumpet, Paula Ingerer on English horn, and the Nashville Chamber Orchestra. This is 90.5 WUOL on your Wednesday. William Boughton leads the English Symphony Orchestra. This is the Froissart Overture of Edward Elgar.

Edward Elgar's music played by the English Symphony Orchestra. That was the Froissart Overture, William Boughton conducting. 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Joseph Haydn explores a string quartet in fifths next. 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Sunday, August 16th. 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Why is Joseph Haydn's second string quartet nicknamed the fifth string quartet? It has to do with the collection of notes and the patterns that he chose to follow when writing the piece. Here's that very string quartet played by the Sharon Quartet.

That was the Sharon Quartet playing Joseph Haydn's second string quartet, the fifth string quartet, on 90.5 WUOL. I'm Kiana Dell. Thanks for spending your time on Classical Louisville on a Wednesday. 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
1: 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I'm Kiana Dell. Thank you so much for listening to 90.5 WUOL on your Wednesday afternoon. Colleen Wheelahan taking you to the bandstand at 8, London Brass, playing a little wind band music for you to get that wind music fix. Right now, here's music from Joachim Raff. This is In Summer from his Ninth Symphony, the finale, played by the Czech Philharmonic.

0: Late in his career, composer Joachim Ruff decided to write a cycle of symphonies that was based on each of the seasons to capture those different times of year. For summer, he didn't approach it like a vacation postcard. He approached it about lazy afternoons and the full cycle of the season, having growth in the beginning, then heat, then storms, and eventually harvest and evening calm. That was the finale of the Symphony No. 9 in Summer by Joachim Ruff, performed by the Czech Philharmonic, led by Urs Schneider on 90.5 WUOL. I'm Colleen Wheelahan. This is Evening Classics.
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0: Imani Winds, known in Louisville as the wind ensemble that includes composer and flutist Valerie Coleman, Louisville's own, always had the mission of broadening the repertoire for the wind quintet, not just playing what already existed. And so this work by Valerie Coleman was part of that expansion of the repertoire. They weren't going to wait for the classical canon. They were going to help create it themselves. Concerto for Wind Quintet by Valerie Coleman is performed by Imani Winds.

0: The Concerto for Wind Quintet by Louisville's own Valerie Coleman, performed by the ensemble that she helped found, Imani Winds, on 90.5 WUOL. I'm Colleen Wheelahan, and this week on Exploring Music, there's also chamber music all week long, the String Quartet, in some lesser-known quartets. Tonight, that's music by Claude Debussy and Amy Beach. Exploring Music is weeknights at 9, currently featuring the back catalog, the library, the archive of episodes from dear departed host Bill McLaughlin before Peter Vandegraaff takes on the role of host very soon.
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0: I'm certainly guilty of using the hashtag mood to label maybe an article or something someone said or something someone did or a particularly evocative picture, just mood. This is a mood from Wolfgang Amadeus Mozart, a man who had come out of the shell of being the child prodigy and was able to be a little bit darker here, taking us into the key of C minor. His Piano Concerto No. 24 is performed by Lang Lang with the Vienna Philharmonic.

0: C minor, a favorite emotional world for later classical composers. Ludwig von Beethoven was influenced by Mozart and used C minor for some of his most dramatic works. And that was one of Mozart's more dramatic piano concerti in C minor, Long, Long at the piano with the Vienna Philharmonic.
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0: Composer Katie Barrick was all of 16 years old and participating in the Chickasaw Arts Academy, where she got to work with composer Jared Tate as her mentor, writing this piece, which she said was pretty much a creative exploration. She had a melody in her head, she brought it to her mentor and developed a string quartet with it, using all the lessons in structure and counterpoint and each instrument's personality to apply to this work. It's called Caffeine Smile, and it's played by the Linden String Quartet.

0: A little mood boost for your Wednesday evening, courtesy of composer Katie Barrick. Caffeine Smile. Linden String Quartet was the ensemble on 90.5 WUOL. I'm Colleen Wheelahan. This is Evening Classics.
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2: Even as a little boy, King Frederick of Prussia was a music lover. He hired top musicians to entertain him, sometimes performed alongside them, and even composed. 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
0: This Sunday from 9 to 1 on 90.5 WUOL Classical Louisville. Domenico Scarlatti spent his early career in Italy and Portugal. And then in 1729, he moved to Spain to serve the Portuguese princess Maria Barbara. She was actually one of the most important patrons in music history. She was a very serious keyboard player. So Scarlatti wrote literally hundreds of sonatas for her. This is one of them in B minor. Matteo Mela plays it on the guitar along with Lorenzo Michelli.

0: two guitarists performing music for the keyboard by Domenico Scarlatti. That sonata played by Matteo Mela and Lorenzo Michelli on Evening Classics.
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0: This Sunday at 5 on Concerts from the Commonwealth, the Louisville Chamber Choir sings Eric Whitaker. Nulu Chamber Players bring some very personal music from Bedrick Smetana. And pianist Jonathan Biss joins the Louisville Orchestra to play a Mozart concerto written during the first days of our independence as a nation. That's Sunday at 5 with Laura Atkinson here on 90.5 WUOL and on the LPM app. I'm Colleen Wheelahan. Glad you've joined us for Evening Classics with something from an angry Beethoven now, tearing up the dedication page, saying something along the lines of, "So he too is nothing but a common man," about Napoleon Bonaparte, no longer the dedicatee of the Third Symphony, the Eroica Symphony, heroic. The Chamber Orchestra of Europe is led by Nicholas Harnoncourt.

0: Ludwig von Beethoven was furious at Napoleon declaring himself emperor. But the irony of this symphony isn't so much the torn up dedication. It's what came next for Ludwig von Beethoven. Facing his health struggle, facing his deafness, his change in his hearing ability head on, and with determination to continue composing, often with great joy. Who's the hero? The Symphony No. 3, Eroica, Heroic, by Beethoven, performed by the Chamber Orchestra of Europe, led by Nicholas Harnoncourt.
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0: 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I'm Colleen Wheelahan. It's time for tonight's Bandstand Selection, your daily appointment for wind ensemble music. This sonata by Biagio Marini uses echo as a facet of how it sounds, not in that he was imitating nature. In the Renaissance and early Baroque era, the musical trick of using the space itself as part of the composition, the building, the acoustics, and the listener's imagination all became part of the instrumentation of a piece, with the music bouncing off the walls in a grand cathedral. Sonata in Echo by Biagio Marini is played by London Brass, led by Philip Pickett.